0: Puerto Rico.
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4: I'm losing battles with a voice that I can fight. 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

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Your Lebanese, your Orient. Whether life's disabilities left you outcast, bullied, or teased, rejoice and love yourself today. 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